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1: 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A freak like me just needs infinity.

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1: 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Put your hands in the air. Give me all your money.
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1: 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I've only ever dreamt of this.

0: 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Muzyka wybrana na lato.
1: You think I worry about hell when I'm living in heaven?